0: Attention. You are listening to the Honey Fan now. 100.1 FM.
1: Take it to the

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Play the field, have a lot of fun. It's easy when you play it cool. I tell myself, don't be a chump. Who cares? Let him stay away. That's when the phone rings and I jump.

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He'll never

What the heck? Though I pretended hard to be, guess you could say she saw through me and hugged my neck.

and see the tree, how big it's grown. But friend, it hasn't been too long, it wasn't big. And I laughed at her and she got mad the first day that she